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I'm your captain, K-Chef. Nothing but blue, sunny skies ahead. You're tuned in to none other than KJJI, the station that give the people what they want. It's Tropical FM, y'all. This is dedicated to all the lovely folks listening out there. I see you. And just a reminder, don't let other expectations define you. Live your own life. Be your own person.

still playing out behind us, it's Kayla Maestro, his brand new album, Two Live. The track is called Is You Up. He's a London-based producer, DJ, artist, carving a renewed path to the forefront of music. Rooted deeply in hip-hop, his foundation is built on culture, rhythm, and storytelling. This album is red hot, got a bunch of cool features on it. I got another track here. This one's called Latin Joint. You're listening to Kiering Saudaji. I'm your host, K-Chef, and this is Tropico FM.

still behind us, it's Sign with Take It Easy, rounding out today's lo-fi jazz portion of Kirin Saudaji. I'm your host, K-Chef. This is Tropico FM. Let's get the energy going a little bit.

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You're cherished, you're loved, and K-Chef is here to tell you you're special.

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But take it up and sing. Believe it tonight.

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My name's K-Chef, and this is Curing Saudade.

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Got lots of new music to share with you all today. I hope everybody's recovering after their holiday weekend. I hope it was safe. I hope it was fun. We're gonna hear new stuff from Lady Chloe Slater, Twen, Kid Sister, the Linda Lindas, and more. I'm really excited for this playlist today. Without further ado, we are gonna kick off the show today with brand new music from Chloe Slater. This is Southern Youth.

0: You are tuned in to Scream Queens Radio right here on 97.3 Tropico FM. That last song that we heard was a new single from Melbourne artist that was Pet by Mia Jane. Time Before That by Swell Foop off of their 2024 EP Don't Spare Me. Brand new music from Lady, that was Emotional Connection before that, and kicking off that set, we heard a new single from Chloe Slater, Manchester singer-songwriter, that was Southern Youth. Up next, we have our local block of artists. We're going to hear music from Mandius, Blood Lemon, The Molgoth Moths, and Talon Smart. We're going to jump into it with Connecticut Saint by Mandius, but before we do, we have a quick break for our underwriting. We'll be right back.
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0: 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We just wrapped up our local block of artists. That last song was The Call, a 2022 single from local band Talon Smart. The Mall Goth Moths before that with Destruction, that is off of their 2025 EP Side A. Mall Goth Moths are going to be playing a free show this Thursday, the Shrine Basement, alongside locals Blush. Blood Lemon before that with Bruise, that was off their 2021 self-titled album. And kicking off that set, we heard Connecticut Saint by Mandius. Up next, we have, looks like, all new music in this upcoming block. We are going to hear from the Linda Lindas, Kid Sister, Public Figures, and Twen. Before we do, we have a few messages, but we will be right back to the music.
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0: You are listening to Scream Queens Radio on 97.3 Tropico FM. That last song that we heard was a new single from Twen. The English translation of that song is Tap Dance in Limbo. Public Figures before that with a new single, that was Cut It Out. Before that we had Kid Sister. Boys in Skirts was the tune off of their latest EP, American Teenage Prophecy. And kicking off that set, we heard brand new single from the Linda Lindas, that was Burning Out. Got a few more songs for you all before I head out for the day. But it's been fun, and I hope you all have a beautiful rest of your Wednesday. I will be back next week from 11 a.m. to 12 p.m. spinning some more tunes. I'm going to send you off with Hot Blooded, a Rose City rework of the new Constellation song. We're going to hear Mosh Pit by Maris and On the Ground by Grace Ives. Until next time.
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Biggie will be here forever. Do you understand? 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Forever and ever and ever and ever. He will be here forever. Do you understand that? Get what I'm saying? Forever.

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This track here is Moon Is Sharp by Gruber. Amazing ambient album, ambient track. Ghost Blanket really set me down this trail. So shout out. Mildly groovy today. Some deep house cuts and a little bit of everything in between. Hope everyone enjoys. Keep it locked here onto the Juice Box, KJJI 97.3 Tropico FM.

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The rhythm, the movement, it's a vibe.

I'm Jackson Cole, and you are listening to The Juice Box here on KJJI 97.3 Tropico FM. Hope everyone's having an absolutely amazing day and has enjoyed today's mix. We definitely got lost in it, but that's what makes it fun. It's really just seeing where we can go with the tracks. This track right here is called In My Garden by artist K2, Vibraphone Records. We got about 10 minutes left in the mix. It's been a lot of fun today. I've been using a DDJ 400. It's been a while since I've used this, but it's always fun to go back and just see what started it all for me.

We've got 9 more minutes here. And after me, we got Chillin' with Coco at 5 o'clock. So keep it locked here on Tropico FM KJJI 97.3.

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I hope you're enjoying the show today because I have the hottest bangers straight out of Africa. And I just started off with the first song by Fally Ipupa, Pepele, because today Congo was playing against Portugal, and let's just say it was a tie, and it was such an amazing moment for Congolese and all Africans because it's almost like facing your rivalry, and it was just an amazing experience. We didn't even think, we had confidence. I mean, coming out of Africa, you have to have confidence, and it was just so amazing to see people who are playing against their favorite player, and it ended into a tie. So we played that song to just celebrate Congo. It was amazing. Again, you are listening to KJJI 97.3 Tropical FM, and we are having the best African bangers playing right now. Next up, we have Rema, and it's Ginger Me. I hope you enjoy this show.

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You are listening to KJJI Tropical FM, and I hope you're enjoying all the good vibes right now. We're playing the hottest African songs, throwbacks, and songs for right now. Just tune in. Right now, I'll play Pepele again by Fally Ipupa because we still rejoicing our people from Congo who have literally done so good today. And just another reminder, Ghana is also playing against Panama today, and I'm really excited for that match. So everybody tune in. FIFA World Cup for us, it's literally like Super Bowl. And up next, we have our song Pepele by Fally Ipupa. I hope you enjoy this.

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2: 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We're relaxed, listening to Afrobeats. The whole point of my show is kind of to take you around the world, my world. And a little background, I am from Africa, so that's why I'm playing Afrobeats. I want you guys to just get a little taste of it, and I will be taking you all around Africa. I'll make you listen to Afrobeat, Francophone music, boom, everything all around the world. If you are that kind of person looking for a new playlist or just looking for new vibes, you have definitely tuned into the right show. I'm here every second Wednesday, 5 p.m. to 7 p.m. And up next, we have Ruga with Wei Wei. So tune in.